water, but cold water means horses drink less. This can actually contribute to a few things, such as impaction colic and dehydration. So where you can, if you can provide some, warm, well, I wouldn't say warm, but normal temperature water, that would be really great. And often don't forget about stiffness in the body with the horses in this time of coldness, or any of the animals really, with arthritis and joint irritations. Also, horses are quite common to slip in the paddock and pull muscles. So, they often do need work, even though they're not in work. Let's go to our other farm friendly little friends, the chickens. People often underestimate how tough chickens are. Chickens are quite resilient. Most healthy chickens, and I think like most animals that are healthy, will tolerate the cold quite well. But what you do need, and what they need, is to have dry housing, protection from the wind, and good ventilation. Did you notice I said ventilation? Many people will close up their coops to try and keep them warm. However, this creates moisture, respiratory diseases, I need to put my teeth back in, and mold. So, to eliminate that, we need to have air flowing through the coop quite well. Also, with winter feeding, it's not uncommon to feed them warm mash, which can be a wonderful, wonderful winter treat. So, some examples that you can do is you can soak their pellets, if you give them pellets, in some nice warm water, or mix their warm water through their feed, or a small amount of cooked oats. So, you can actually give them something like a porridge. That will give them extra energy during the winter, and because, as they do with horses, dogs, and cats, they burn more calories to keep their body temperature continuing. Don't forget water. Check the water containers regularly because often, like the horses, cats, and dogs, their water will actually freeze over in winter, and we do not want that. So we've done the chickens, we've done the horses, dogs, and cats. What's next? Let's look at some pet birds. So birds can be surprisingly really sensitive to drafts. You think about how tiny their little hearts are and their lungs. So we really need to be mindful of these little guys. So the danger is not cold temperature themselves, but the sudden change in temperature. So indoor birds, avoid placing the cage near any door, air conditioner or heater or drafty windows. So it's either the cool and hot will actually affect them. So it's going from the dry to the hot to the moist ends up actually giving them some issues. And don't forget their nutrition. So winter can be a good time to review their seed intake, fresh vegetables and pellets. Again, you can also give them a warm pellet or a warm seed intake, and they do require balanced nutrition to maintain their feather quality, which also helps maintain their body heat, and that's what we want to do. So we've done the dogs, cats, horses, chooks, and pet birds. Let's go for another song. Yes, you guessed it. Another themed one. This is Cold as Ice. Have fun.

Canada gave the world Neil Young, Celine Dion, maple syrup, and the quiet confidence to put a leaf on a flag and call it done. Traralgon gave us something just as dangerous, local history. The Traralgon and District Historical Society is where old photos, family stories, newspaper clippings, pioneer records, and suspiciously powerful mustaches are kept alive. It's the sort of place where you go in for 5 minutes and come out knowing your street once had three pubs, a blacksmith, and a bloke named Bert who started everything. History hits harder when it's yours at the Traralgon and District Historical Society.

0: Some towns announce themselves with traffic lights, shop fronts, roundabouts, and someone reversing badly outside a bakery. Budgery takes a different approach. Budgery just sits there quietly, surrounded by open paddocks, rolling hills, big sky, enough country charm to make your phone feel embarrassed for existing. With the Canadian soundtrack rolling through this show, Budgery feels like the place you'd go to after a storm has passed, the dust settles, the clouds move on, the ute stops rattling, and someone leans on the fence and says, "That was a bit lively," which is in country terms means anything from a strong breeze to the roof landing in New South Wales. Budgery has that proper rural stillness. Open fields, expansive views, places to think, spaces to breathe, space for the dog to run off with absolutely no business plan at all. It's simple country beauty without the fuss, no performance, no noise, just land, sky, and quietly doing what quiet does best. Budgery, pure country serenity.
1: For all the times that you rain on my parade, and all the clubs you get in using my name. You think you broke my heart, oh girl, for goodness sake.

0: Canada has forests, lakes, bears, and people who apologize when you walk into them. Morwell has Crinigan Bushland Reserve, which is far less likely to contain a moose and much easier to visit after a coffee. If the Canada Day playlist has dragged one too many feelings out of you, why not head for the gum trees? Walk it off. Let the kookaburras laugh first so you don't have to. The magpies will supervise because they always do. Crinigan Bushland Reserve, where fresh air does the counselling and nobody asks awkward follow-up questions.
1: Let's go, girls.

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So there is a lack of honesty. But it is more than a lack of honesty. There is cheating, stealing, lying. So today, the government is facing protest. And they can do two things. Double down. 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So that is why we wanted another Blue Ribbon Committee hearing. 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What are you, why? After years, diba? 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So mga kasama, I ask you today, number one, prayer po. Prayers move mountains. Number two, participate in your way. If what you can do is pray, then pray. If what you can do is pray, but also post in your Facebook, in your Instagram, sa kahit anong social media, meron kayong WhatsApp, Viber groups, imulat ang ating mga kababayan sa nangyayari sa ating bansa. Sa inyo na nandito lang sa Greater Metro Manila at mapapakita nyo yung boses nyo, sumama po sa ating po mga kilos protesta. Let us support and let our voices be heard. Now, if hindi kayo makakapunta sa EDSA, pero meron kayong maliit na community, magtipon-tipon po kayo. 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

0: worried about.
1: The Queensland government's response to the positions is that they say they began recruitment on March 27, and that the roles likely won't be filled till the end of the year or later in the year. Is that acceptable?
0: Well, it's not acceptable at all. I mean, that's a very unacceptable response. These are priority positions to be able to maintain your adherence to the legislation. There are ways to do this. You know, they could have asked certain people to act in those positions. There are many ways to do that. So I don't find that as acceptable. And when you put that next to what is going on across other government agencies, you know, when we saw the chief the First Nations chief health officer downgraded to not sit, you know, at that higher level, it means that voice was diminished in health. We've seen all kinds of things from defunding of Murray Watch. We saw some native title policy that they had to do some backflipping on because it meant that Queensland would be a poor litigant. We've seen legislation that exempts cultural heritage requirements for Olympic venues. We've seen breaches of the government's own agreements with the people of Gari with regards to recent dingo actions. We've seen the Indigenous names stripped from, or at least the request for Indigenous names stripped from state electorates in this recent redistribution work. We've seen, as I understand it, the Department of Education no longer has a dedicated Aboriginal and Torres Strait Islander policy unit.
1: Deputy Premier Jarrad Bleijie was asked about the government's approach to Indigenous affairs, and he said that Queenslanders voted against the Indigenous voice, suggesting that justifies their moves in the Indigenous affairs. What are your thoughts on that?
0: Yeah, well, certainly that is something that has been I've heard that from Mr. Blay, and I've heard that from others. The idea that a referendum question then flows on to every single aspect of anything to do with Aboriginal and Torres Strait Islander people is ridiculous, for one thing, but also just abhorrent. Like, if you're wanting to diminish the presence of Aboriginal and Torres Strait Islander people in this state, and you know and you use that as an excuse, then clearly, as Stephen Miles said just recently, you're obviously saying the quiet things out loud, you know. So, for me, I think that's a pretty poor response to a very complex issue.
2: That was Quandamooka woman Leanne Enoch, Queensland's Shadow Minister for Closing the Gap and Reconciliation, speaking to Adam Evans. Changes to the Northern Territory's child protection system continues to draw criticism over a lack of consultation and the impact it will have on children's connection to their communities. The National Justice Project has condemned the changes that will make it easier for Indigenous children to be placed with non-Indigenous families. The NT government says the changes put safety of the child ahead of everything else. It says the child protection reforms have been developed over the last year. National Justice Project senior lawyer and Gamilaroi woman Karina Holtray says the changes are only focused on removing children. NIRS News' Adam Evans spoke to Ms. Holtray earlier this week.
3: The key things that concern us, obviously, the Territory says that these changes are to prioritise safety of kids, but our concern are that these changes really don't necessarily do that. I guess the primary principle when thinking about taking kids into the care system is the best interests of the child, and that applies across Australia in every state and territory. And what they've done is they've said certain factors are now more important than others in thinking about that. And that's a real concern for us because obviously every child's situation is different. And if you limit the ability of decision makers to consider certain factors, it can lead to an increasing amount of kids going into